found something I'm really good at. You thought it was over. 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

horseback. Now he's a buckskin, 15 hands, 5-time team rope champion. She never liked him, she don't need him. Hell, she don't even know how to feed him. She ain't a cowgirl.

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1: NBC News Radio, I'm Lisa Taylor. A federal appeals court has ruled President Trump cannot implement his executive order tightening mail-in voting regulations. The First Circuit Court of Appeals on Saturday rejected his administration's request to lift a lower court injunction secured last month by several Democrat-led states. The Department of Justice argued that any lawsuit challenging the order was premature as no agencies had finalized actions or policies. Saturday, the appeals court

Father, we pray, God, that if we've had wrong motives, God, that you would just show us those wrong motives, and God, that we would repent. God, if there are people in the congregation that we have mistreated, Father, we pray that you would just open our eyes to that, and God, that you would help us to apologize, and God, that you would help us to seek unity in the body of Christ. God, let us not worship you in form and in action only, God, but God, change our hearts from the inside out. And in Jesus' mighty name we pray.

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3: Well, I want to talk to you today just a little bit. We talked about anger last week. I don't know, does anybody...

0: You may be seated.
1: So this is the time that we come to our offering. And I would like to mention that this is the privilege of our church members. If you're a guest here this morning, we don't expect you to give, but we are glad that you're joining us this morning. And as we give, this is our way of practicing ministry. This is our way of practicing worship. This is our way of reaching out and sharing the love of God and connecting with those not only inside our church, but more so and more important, outside our church. Consider that this morning as you give generously.

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